0: Suara.
1: Music hits and information. Prawe Suara.
2: Oh, I hope you know I will carry you home. Whether it's tonight or 55 years down the road. Oh, I know there's so many ways this could go.

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1: You guys!
2: Stop making that surprise face. It's so annoying.
1: Yeah, you can't possibly be that surprised all the time. What's with that bitch?
2: Don't call me that.
1: Y'all, oh, stop acting like you're all nice. You are so fake.
3: Oh, there she goes, playing the victim again.
1: What are you doing?
2: Getting receipts. You're gonna edit this later.
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5: 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Ingat, setiap Sabtu mulai jam 8 pagi cuma di Prameswara 103,9 FM. Keliling Lamongan, makin tahu makin cinta Lamongan.
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2: I saw Denzel Washington on TV the other day. 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